It's not time to make a change. Just relax, take it easy. You're still young, that's your fault. There's so much you have to know.

Just how you feel, gonna hold you tight, but we've almost got it made.

everybody had to pay and pay. A hustle here and a hustle there. New York City is the place where they said, hey, babe.

Then I guess she had to crash. Valium would have helped that patch. She said, hey, babe, take a walk on the wild side. I said, hey, honey,